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Bronte Fall coming up off the text lines tonight. 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

92.9 WTVX. I'm looking at the list of the best colleges in the United States. Where the heck is Minnesota, right? University of Michigan's number one. You got University of Madison, Wisconsin at number 6.

Drop Dead. It's Olivia Rodrigo, Drop Dead on Tevity TVX. Hey, Aspira St. Luke's celebrating the remodeled clinics. You guys look fantastic in that photo. Got that, your primary election results from this past week, and more trend in Northland News tonight, WTVX.com.

0: Taylor Swift. On WTVX, your stupid criminal story. Maybe this is called karma, right? A woman in Florida was out having some drinks last Friday, celebrating her brand new Rolls Royce. She's privileged enough to have a Rolls Royce. Then she drove it home drunk, crashed into a cop car, and arrested for DUI.
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93.9 WTVX. You ever wondered why mosquitoes ignore some people and then just swarm others, like us, yourself? Researchers may have found part of the answer. Details coming up. Here's Sabrina, house tour.

Midnight Suns, Harold Larson, WTVX. It makes sense. I guess there has to be a reasoning why you always get bit by mosquitoes. Because they say apparently mosquitoes are most attracted to our skin bacteria and the chemicals we naturally release. So even if you smell it, doesn't matter. Or not.

0: 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Dominic Fike coming up. 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

0: 3 days grace. Don't want to go home tonight. I don't want to go to work tomorrow. I should have won the Powerball, right? Somebody win that thing out of Illinois. Our report looking into ChatGPT and the lottery. And no, it can't help you pick winning numbers. It's all a crapshoot. But this is interesting. It can guide you to less common combinations. The opposite. So, you know, if you do hit, it's less likely you'll have to share it.
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Olivia Dean on 93.9 WTBX, the Northland's number one hit music station. What's this? It takes just 3 minutes running up and down steps every day to make the risk of cancer go away. We need more steps at work.

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Hear about this story about a woman online? She's going viral. She shared a very bizarre Dunkin' drive-thru in Atlanta that's inside an underground parking garage. Why don't we got cool things like that around here in Hibbing?

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Oh, Goldfish launching its first gluten-free version in November. And by the way, McDonald's is launching its first energy drink. The Red Bull Dragonberry Energizer starts Monday.

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Although I'm guilty, too, of, like, sport car brakes on there and whatnot. Here's the Chainsmokers with Halsey with Closer.

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Walking a straight line, I need me a breakthrough. The grapevine, sipping the grape juice. Chopping up, it's getting harder to face you.

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2: Summer is officially here with the 21st opening of Clayton's Produce at Glenn's Army Navy on Highway 2.
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0: 93.9 WTPX with David Guetta and BB Rexha. It is Rich. How are you? Nice to have you along. Friday morning coming up. We'll get to Back in the Day, This Day in History, and through that birthday list. But first, let's play some trivia.
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0: 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Text your answer to 866-720-5198. Today's question is, what is the most widely watched sport in the U.S.? What is the most widely watched sport in the U.S.? Text us your answer. If you're the first person through, you pick up the McDonald's certificate this morning. Good luck to you. It's Taylor Swift. I knew it. I knew you. It's 93.9 WTBX.

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2: Summer is officially here with the 21st opening of Clayton's Produce at Glenn's Army Navy on Highway 2.
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4: Any patchy fog this morning will quickly give way to mostly sunny skies for a good chunk of the morning hours. Through the afternoon, we'll see some increasing cloud cover with some high-level clouds moving on in. Otherwise, highs today will be into the 60s and 70s thanks to a persistent lake breeze moving on in. We will see some scattered showers returning to the region tonight through tomorrow during the daytime hours. With the news now, I'm meteorologist Brendan Pham.
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1: 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Beautiful Things. Early morning trivia this morning. The question was, what is the most widely watched sport in the United States? The answer, football. Of course, NFL getting underway this week with preseason action. There you go. That's early morning trivia. We'll do it again Monday morning.
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1: All right, back on this day, August 14th, we'll start 125 years ago, 1901. Nurse Clara Moss was so determined to prove that yellow fever was spread by mosquitoes, she allowed herself to be bitten by one. She was right, but she was also dead within 2 weeks. 91 years ago, 1935, on August 14th, President Franklin D. Roosevelt signed the Social Security Act into law, creating unemployment insurance and pension plans for the elderly. 81 years ago, 1945, World War II ended with Japan's surrender. And 41 years ago, 1985, Michael Jackson bought the publishing rights to most of the Beatles' music catalog. That's this day in history. Sabrina Carpenter now. 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
7: From Northern News Now, I'm Anna Eckberg. As we've previously reported, Duluth has decided to not renew its contract with Flock Safety after six of their nine cameras were either damaged or stolen. This is part of a larger trend happening across the country, but now Flock is trying to end public concerns by rolling out new security and privacy guardrails. The company has cameras all over the U.S. that read license plates and track vehicles. Police departments pay Flock to search its database in the name of law enforcement. But there have been several reports recently of officers abusing that system and using it to do things like track romantic partners. Flock is now requiring all customers to use an audit tool that flags abnormal search behavior. Users also must now input a case number to justify each search. The changes come as some cities are canceling their contracts with Flock due to public outcry, like Duluth. However, St. Louis County and Itasca County will continue to use Flock cameras. Other changes in Duluth come as a district court judge officially ruled that the Lester Park petition will not be on the November ballot yesterday morning. Now, the future of the park is in the city's hands. The judge said the ballot would be a, quote, futile election and ultimately wouldn't change the outcome. Next, city council will review the planning committee recommendations and land use study. For more news, you can head to our website, northernnewsnow.com. I'm Ann Eckberg.
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Teddy Swims on 93.9 WTBX, Mr. Know-It-All. It is Rich hanging out. How are you? 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We're up through that birthday list in a few right now. Rihanna, it's SOS, and it's WTBX. Good morning.

0: That's Olivia Rodrigo, Drop Dead on 93.9 WTBX, the Northland's number one hit music station. Throw through that birthday list for Friday, August 14th. Dochi, the rapper slinger, from biggest hit probably Anxiety. Dochi is 28 years old today. Mila Kunis, actress, married to Ashton Kutcher, is 43 years old. Halle Berry, 60 years old. And Susan Olsen, Cindy on the Brady Bunch, 65. Danielle Steele, the chick book author, is 79. Rusty Wallace, NASCAR Hall of Famer, is 70. And actor Steve Martin is 81. Some local birthdays for today include these. Waylon Scott Hoschel is 7 years old today. Riley Jarvie is 10. Micaiah Williams and Micaiah's grandma also celebrate today. Micaiah's 11. Barb Anderson is 66. Carson Haverkamp is 17. Hazen Riddle is 20 years old today. Daughter and mother, Reese Heitzman, 21. And Meredith Heitzman is 50. Anthony Tassoni is 30 years old today. Carly Hitty is 30. Nancy Kalowski is 50 years old today. Brett Albrecht celebrating a birthday, as is Brian Plesha, who is 70. John Bukovich is 73 today. Tom Prosen is 77. Gary Isola is 80 years old today. And if it's your birthday, we wish you a happy birthday from all of us here at WTBX.
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3: Any patchy fog this morning will quickly give way to mostly sunny skies for a good chunk of the morning hours. Through the afternoon, we'll see some increasing cloud cover with some high-level clouds moving on in. Otherwise, highs today will be into the 60s and 70s thanks to a persistent lake breeze moving on in. We will see some scattered showers returning to the region tonight through tomorrow during the daytime hours. With Northern News Now, I'm meteorologist Brendan Pham.
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93.9 WTBX, Tate McRae, Grady Sunshine. Today should see a high in the upper 70s. Slight chance for showers tonight, down to about 56. And tomorrow, chance for showers and thunderstorms also possible late in the afternoon, otherwise mostly cloudy and 73. Back to sunshine, low 70s on Sunday. This is Dexter and the Moon Rocks. It's Freaking Out. It's 93.9 WTBX. Good morning. 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
4: Any patchy fog this morning will quickly give way to mostly sunny skies for a good chunk of the morning hours. Through the afternoon, we'll see some increasing cloud cover with some high-level clouds moving on in. Otherwise, highs today will be into the 60s and 70s thanks to a persistent lake breeze moving on in. We will see some scattered showers returning to the region tonight through tomorrow during the daytime hours. With NOAA News Now, I'm meteorologist Brendan Pham.
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2: From Northern News Now, I'm Anna Eckberg. As we've previously reported, Duluth has decided to not renew its contract with Flock Safety after six of their nine cameras were either damaged or stolen. This is part of a larger trend happening across the country, but now Flock is trying to end public concerns by rolling out new security and privacy guardrails. The company has cameras all over the U.S. that read license plates and track vehicles. Police departments pay Flock to search its database in the name of law enforcement. But there have been several reports recently of officers abusing that system and using it to do things like track romantic partners. Flock is now requiring all customers to use an audit tool that flags abnormal search behavior. Users also must now input a case number to justify each search. The changes come as some cities are canceling their contracts with Flock due to public outcry, like Duluth. However, St. Louis County and Itasca County will continue to use Flock cameras. Other changes in Duluth come as a district court judge officially ruled that the Lester Park petition will not be on the November ballot yesterday morning. Now, the future of the park is in the city's hands. The judge said the ballot would be a, quote, futile election and ultimately wouldn't change the outcome. Next, city council will review the planning committee recommendations and land use study. For more news, you can head to our website, northernnewsnow.com. I'm Anna Eckberg.
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Celebrity news coming up in just a few moments. Plus, we are less than an hour away from your chance to win with Papa Murphy's as well. Right now, Zara Larsson. This is Midnight Sun on WTBX.

at it. I see the parties and diamonds. 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I loved you truly.

0: sometimes I find out things and I pass that information on. You know, kind of like a public service.
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2: All right, here we go with some celebrity news this morning. Speaking to reporters at the Chiefs training camp, Travis Kelce said his wedding night was, quote, the best night of my life. He added that it was a childhood dream to be at Madison Square Garden. He didn't get to go there for the Knicks playoff game because of training camp. Of course, Taylor famously did, though. He says he thanked the owners of MSG for allowing them to have the opportunity to get married there, knowing that he wanted a private event, and it was perfect. Of course, they got married July 3rd in a ceremony officiated by Adam Sandler and attended by just a ton of celebrities. The live-action comedy Coyote vs. Acme will finally hit theaters in a few weeks on the 28th. It was previously shelved as a tax write-off. John Cena was recently asked if the journey to get the film released was changed the way he sees the movie business. So that's just showbiz. He says, I'm hired to be by an employer to do a task, and it's my job to prepare as much as I can, be early, be coachable, be passionate, and be reliable. He says he just does that and hope for the best. He says he wants his work to be seen by an audience, but he's contracted to do a job, and the person who owns it gets to pick what happens to it. If it gets released, it does. If it doesn't, it doesn't.
3: Any patchy fog this morning will quickly give way to mostly sunny skies for a good chunk of the morning hours. Through the afternoon, we'll see some increasing cloud cover with some high-level clouds moving on in. Otherwise, highs today will be into the 60s and 70s thanks to a persistent lake breeze moving on in. We will see some scattered showers returning to the region tonight through tomorrow during the daytime hours. With more news now, I'm meteorologist Brendan Pham.
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4: I leave, brush my teeth with a bottle of Jack. 'Cause when I leave for the night,

Hozier, too sweet. 93.9 WTVX time for our random facts for this Friday. Canada has ridiculous names for some of its lakes, such as this lake or that lake, another lake, and another lake. They've got one called Ugly Lake, Stupid Lake, Big Beep Lake. The list goes on. It's just weird. They got a bunch of weird names for their lakes. One of them I can't even mention because it's a really bad word. 40 is the only number where the letters spelling out are in alphabetical order. And one is the only number, like O-N-E, that one, is the only number where the letters spelling it out are in reverse alphabetical order. And random fact number 3, ransom payments are actually tax deductible. You just have to show something like a receipt or more likely a police report to prove your loss, but they are tax deductible. So our weird random facts this morning. Let's keep rolling. This is 3 Days Grace. Still want to go home tonight. It's 93.9 WTBX.

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7: Any patchy fog this morning will quickly give way to mostly sunny skies for a good chunk of the morning hours. Through the afternoon, we'll see some increasing cloud cover with some high-level clouds moving on in. Otherwise, highs today will be into the 60s and 70s thanks to a persistent lake breeze moving on in. We will see some scattered showers returning to the region tonight through tomorrow during the daytime hours. With Northern News Now, I'm meteorologist Brendan Pham.
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93.9 WTVX, time for Papa Murphy's Pizza Race. Your chance to pick up a large pepperoni pizza made from scratch, cheese bread, and some cookie dough from Papa Murphy's. Just text us your answers to 866-720-5198. Today's topic is chicken. Name three parts of a chicken, like the thigh. All right, easy enough, right? Just jot down three of them, text it to us, and if you're the third texter, you win the goods from Papa Murphy's. Good luck. That's Papa Murphy's Pizza Race. This is Tame Impala with Jenny. This is Dracula on WTVX.

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5: From Northern News Now, I'm Anna Ekberg. As we've previously reported, Duluth has decided to not renew its contract with Flock Safety after 6 of their 9 cameras were either damaged or stolen. This is part of a larger trend happening across the country, but now Flock is trying to end public concerns by rolling out new security and privacy guardrails. The company has cameras all over the U.S. that read license plates and track vehicles. Police departments pay Flock to search its database in the name of law enforcement. But there have been several reports recently of officers abusing that system and using it to do things like track romantic partners. Flock is now requiring all customers to use an audit tool that flags abnormal search behavior. Users also must now input a case number to justify each search. The changes come as some cities are canceling their contracts with Flock due to public outcry, like Duluth. However, St. Louis County and Itasca County will continue to use Flock cameras. Other changes in Duluth come as a district court judge officially ruled that the Lester Park petition will not be on the November ballot yesterday morning. Now, the future of the park is in the city's hands. The judge said the ballot would be a, quote, futile election and ultimately wouldn't change the outcome. Next, city council will review the planning committee recommendations and land use study. For more news, you can head to our website, northernnewsnow.com. I'm Ann Ekberg.
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93.9 WTPX with Daughtry. It's not over. It is Rich. Sunshine, another dry day today, and not bad with a high around 78. Slight chance for some showers tonight, down to about 56. Let's keep rolling. This is Alex Warren, Fever Dream. It's 93.9 WTPX.

0: 93.9 WTBX, Gale, A, B, C, D, E, forget you. It is Rich. All right, let's run through our stack of leftovers, a couple of good news stories we didn't get to this morning. We'll start with researchers found a treatment for muscular dystrophy that's showing promising results. They found young children saw notable improvements in their motor skills after taking a drug called Vermodulin. The medication was developed to provide the benefits of steroids with fewer side effects, and they think they can now begin to treat the disease before significant muscle damage occurs. That is great news. Professional women's baseball is back in the U.S. for the first time since 1954. And a 99-year-old former player called Maybelle Blair was there to help launch it. She pitched the All-American Girls Professional Baseball League in 1948. She threw out the ceremonial first pitch before the new Women's Professional Baseball League's first game. She called it the happiest day of her life. The league opened with four teams and 30-game seasons that run through September. The four teams so far are the Boston Hunters, Los Angeles Queens, the New York Heights, and the San Francisco Fireballs.
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5: Any patchy fog this morning will quickly give way to mostly sunny skies for a good chunk of the morning hours. Through the afternoon, we'll see some increasing cloud cover with some high-level clouds moving on in. Otherwise, highs today will be into the 60s and 70s thanks to a persistent lake breeze moving on in. We will see some scattered showers returning to the region tonight through tomorrow during the daytime hours. With Norman News Now, I'm meteorologist Brendan Pham.
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Teddy Swims on 93.9 WTBX. It is Rich kicking off your workday with another hour of tunes. Olivia Rodrigo's coming up. Got some Sabrina Carpenter, Ella Langley, too, right now. Justin Bieber, this is Speed Demon. 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

93.9 WTBX with Harry Styles. New study found that different mosquito species prefer different people, which means being irresistible to one type of mosquito doesn't mean all the mosquitoes are going to line up to bite you. Apparently, mosquitoes are most attracted to skin bacteria and the chemicals we naturally release. There's not much you can do about it, but researchers are hopeful this could change and to develop more targeted mosquito repellents in the future. Instead of buying a one-size-fits-all, you could buy the one that's, you know, the kind of mosquito that wants to get you. Interesting. It's Taylor Swift on TBX.

WTPX, the Northland's number one hit music station. Sunshine today should see a high right around 78. Weather details going up just a little bit right now. Though Sabrina Carpenter, it's house tour. It's 93.9 WTPX.

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0: Langley on 93.9 WTBX. So officially, there's about six more weeks of summer, but back to school season is coming on strong. So people feel like summer's almost over. Huge bummer if you're not ready. According to a report, about 23%, about almost one in four Americans are sad because they don't feel like they made the most of their summer. 9% say summer has gotten away from them, possibly because they weren't able to get away. 61% of Americans haven't taken a summer vacation this year, and 59% say they haven't had enough vacation at all this year. Still time, though. 21% of people are hoping to fit in one more trip before summer ends, even if it's a last-minute thing. 43% of people say they have booked a vacation within 2 weeks of leaving. So it's not that crazy. If you haven't done one yet, you still got a little time to get it done.
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Ed Sheeran down in Minneapolis. Tickets still available. It's at U.S. Bank Stadium. It's Rich hanging out. Nice to have you along. Zara Larson coming up this hour. Chapel Rowan and Dominic Fike, too. Teddy swims now. It's WTBX 93.9.

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It's Rich Collins. 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Right now, this is new stuff from Dexter and the Moonrocks. It's Freak It Out. It's WTPX. Good morning.

0: 93.9 WTBX Somber Homewrecker. They asked a couple thousand parents what their kid's favorite character is, ages 3 to 8. Top five for girls are Barbie, Bluey, Elsa from Frozen, Moana, and SpongeBob SquarePants. For the boys, ages 3 to 8, it's Spider-Man, Sonic the Hedgehog, SpongeBob SquarePants, Superman, and Bluey. The name that stands out the most in there, Bluey, and of course SpongeBob SquarePants, both the most popular list for boys and for girls. The SpongeBob thing always surprises me because it's more of an adult cartoon, but kids seem to love SpongeBob SquarePants.
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His name is Malcolm Todd. That's Earrings on 93.9 WTBX, the Northland's number one hit music station. It's Friday morning. Nice to have you along as we roll through with the Killers now. Somebody told me it's WTBX.

another hour of tunes ready to go as we head into, the pre-lunchtime, I guess, if you will. Alex Warren's coming up, Jack Harlow, Tame and Paula this hour. Too, right now, new stuff from the Beaches. It's Edge of the Earth on WTBX. She's

93.9 WTBX, Northland's number one hit music station. So celebrities are releasing the weirdest thing, you know, fan interactions they've ever had. Like somebody once left a baby named Jolene on Dolly Parton's doorstep. Of course, she has a song called Jolene, asking Dolly to take care of the baby. Obviously, Dolly turned the child over to child services. Other things, Tia and Tamara, remember them from the identical twins? Well, they were once proposed to by identical twin brothers. The thing is, they didn't know either one of them, so it of course they said no. Ashley Benson was naked in a shower at a Korean spa when a woman started peppering her with questions about Pretty Little Liars. The Jonas Brothers received a baby shark from a fan preserved in some kind of tube from a fan. So there's a bunch of weird ones. Anyway, let's keep rolling. It's 3 Days Grace. Don't Want to Go Home tonight on 93.9 WTBX.

93.9 WTBX with Jack Harlow. It is Rich hanging out Friday morning. Looks like a pretty nice Friday in store for us. Sunshine, upper 70s. Not too bad. Tame Impala with Jenny now. It's Dracula, the remix on WTBX.

0: Olivia Rodrigo on 93.9 WTPX. Quite a few songs from the 90s that are still listenable today. Of course, some songs, you listen to old songs and they're like, it doesn't hit the same way. But there are some songs that stand the test of time. They came out with a list of the top 10, not in any order, like this is number one, just in chronological order. Sinead O'Connor's Nothing Compares to You on there. Nirvana Smells Like Teen Spirit. Radiohead's Creep. Rage Against the Machine, Killing in the Name of Guns N' Roses, November Rain. Alan Jackson's Chattahoochee, Snoop Dogg's Gin and Juice, Sublime Santeria, Garth Brooks' Friends in Low Places, and finally Blink, 182, All the Small Things. They say those 10 songs have withstood the test of time.
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We keep cooking through our Friday afternoon that just started, you know. But it'll fly right by. We'll get into the weekend. JB Speed Demon right now. We got...

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1: 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I knew it. 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

0: Zara Larson, 93.9 WTBX. How you feeling on a Friday? Looks like it's a pretty good day today. Enjoy the weather. Looks like probably a pretty good chance of some rain coming in tomorrow during the day. Less chance tomorrow night, but still a chance. And then looks like we're going to be having another gorgeous day on Sunday. Other than that, we got a long stretch of music starting up next. We're going to get into Tile, Luda, Ella Langley, Pink, Leon Thomas. Hang on, WTVX.
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BX continuous on your Friday afternoon with Sabrina. Miles Smith coming up. We got some somber requests, Teddy Swims requests, of course. Hey, we're just flowing with it all day. 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

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You want to see the local Northland news, see what's going on in the area, or see one of our fur balls that we have every single week. We got new fur balls hanging out at Precious Paws that are looking for homes. Teddy Swims now, WTBX.

0: 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All right, something interesting I told you I would tell you that I found interesting, but it didn't surprise me. It surprised a few other people that I was talking to. But I guess the government did a big initiative to reach out to gamers for the major shortage of air traffic controllers. And that air traffic controller shortage has been going on for a couple of years now. And you'd think that it wouldn't be going on because, I mean, air traffic controllers make very respectable incomes. I mean, especially if you're at a big airport, like, you know, if you're handling stuff down by Minneapolis International or something like that, I mean, you're making comfortable six digits. Anyways, so they've reached out to gamers, and it's been really effective, I guess. I guess that they got thousands and thousands and thousands of gamers to enter the air traffic control school, which they also decided to pay on a government subsidy, basically. So free schooling. And about two-thirds of them, I guess, actually passed the program. One-third, they just don't make the bar. They just can't hack it. But two-thirds of the gamers that they reach out to that have entered the program, they think are going to be very successful air traffic controllers. So, yeah, like I said, I found it interesting but not surprising. Because gamers would be good at that kind of thing, you know, two-thirds of them. All right, more coming up. Benson Boone, Nelly Furtado, Machine Gun Kelly, all on the way, WTBX.
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Otherwise, just leave us on the radio all day. Here's

Taylor, 93.9 WTBX. It's Tommy. You know I'm going to keep you in the know when it comes to local stuff coming your way soon as we go through August. Hang on. We'll get into it. Less than 10 minutes. Here's 3 Days Grace.

0: Choosing Texas, 93.9 WTBX. And all right, as we cruise through August, how about Chisholm Lions Club inviting you to the Lake Street Summer Vendor Shows? You never know what you'll find there, right? And that's held the third Tuesday of each month through September, 4 to 8 p.m. That means this next Tuesday, Lake Street Chisholm. Local vendors, food trucks, live music, kids' activities, kind of just a good gathering. Classic cars. Vendor registration proceeds benefit Precious Paws and the Chisholm Food Shelf, so it's always for a good reason. And if you're interested in being a vendor, call 218, of course, 966-0697. 966-0697. And it's this next Tuesday. More coming up. Go TA. Marshmallow Portugal, the man with Phoenix. Florida on the way. Hang on, WTBX.
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On Portugal, the man, Phoenix, 93.9 WTBX. Looking forward to a good weekend. Hopefully you are. I mean, you know, we might get a little wet during the day tomorrow, but today, Sunday, looks like it's going to be pretty good. Enjoy it. Here's Flo.

0: Kelce's talking about marrying Taylor Swift, calling their July 3rd wedding the best night of his life. And, you know, says it was a crazy night of celebration, but now honeymoon's in full glow with football on the mind. Very romantic. Meanwhile, Diddy's filed a countersuit against producer Lil Rod Jones, accusing him of stealing footage from a 2022 trip and selling it to Netflix for 50 cents documentary. Netflix says the footage was legally obtained, so, you know, legal blender spinning. And Netflix is sending Charlie vs. the Chocolate Factory to theaters before streaming. So, you know, Netflix, but theaters first, and then it'll be on Netflix. So that's Foxerazzi. Travis back from wedding mode. Diddy's lawsuit has a sequel, and Willy Wonka's apparently fresh out of prison and heading to theaters.
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93.9 WTBX. Tommy is keeping it rolling, getting to the best part of our Friday where we head on into the weekend. You just keep us on all weekend long, which is the perfect summer soundtrack, right? Sabrina right now. Script coming up. Bruno on the way in a little bit, too. It's WTBX.

93.9 WTBX and the comedy bit of the day. Yes, that's coming up. Couple of songs, and then we'll get into that. Right now, we got Teddy Swims. It's 93.9.

0: Olivia 93.9 WTBX. It's Tommy. All right, so comedy bit of the day. Today it is about, how things used to be different, I guess.
1: I grew up in the 70s. My father got mad. He threw a shovel through the wall. Whatever we did to make that happen never happened again. Now I get mad. I'm on Prozac, Zoloft. I'm in anger management classes. I gotta go to therapy and relive the event 14 times so as not to throw off the delicate harmony of my family, even if it's a legitimate reason for getting mad. Like, now we got a new carpet in the house. Now my wife's the carpet mafia. You walk in the house, gotta take your shoes off, gotta put another outfit on, like got hoof and mouth disease.
0: That right there is Joe Cola. Pretty hyper guy. You can look up more comedy bits from him, your comedy bit of the day. With Liam Payne on the way, somber and more, hang on WTBX.
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And keeping it going based on your requests always. And brought to you by those shortstops, Dexter and the Moon Rocks. 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

0: 93.9 WTBX. It's Tommy having fun on a Friday. Hopefully you are. Keep us on all weekend long. You got open house party, obviously, Saturday and Sunday night. But, I mean, all weekend we'll keep you going with the most music in the Northland. And it's always based on whatever you tell us to play, too. Even if it's a quick social media message, you can do that, too. Nicki Minaj coming up. Ella Langley with B. Her, a lot of requests for that and more WTBX.
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Catch you some good news stories on a Friday coming up. Shawn Mendes, Miley's on the way. Here comes 3 Days Grace.

interesting list of the best and worst tippers, apparently. You hear about this? Miley is considered one of the best celebrity tippers, including Bruce Willis and David Lee Roth. But when it comes to worst tippers, Jay-Z, Jay Fonda, and J-Lo. So I won't be serving Jennifer Lopez any ice cream soon, right? So why is Jay-Z a bad tipper? He's got Beyonce. He's Dracula on WDTVX.

93.9 WTVX. Some good news stories making rounds on a Friday. Check this out. A man was surprised when he got a postcard that was mailed from his parents 26 years ago, and a college student, see this, helped save three girls this week drowning in Seattle. This is Bella Kay.

0: Alex Horn. Fever Dream on Devity TVX. I just realized it's National Creamsicle Day. It's also National Financial Awareness Day. I guess for most of us, then it's a day to be aware that we have zero finances.
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3: 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A reminder that 90% of storm-related damage cannot be seen from the ground. With the high wind sweeping through the Twin Ports area, your roof may have been damaged. 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